0: Berlín 107.7.
1: When I met you in the summer, to my heartbeat sound, we fell in love as the leaves turn.

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0: 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Am I supposed to send this shit out?
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1: This song is one of my favorites. It's called Somebody to Love.

Battling your ground, karma's on your scent like a bounty hunter. 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

0: 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I think we got
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runway. I could turn a dance floor into a runway. Tell them make room, my body's the entree. I could turn a mad hoe into a fan. Cameras flashing, lights on fucking up. Click, click, click, click, everywhere I go. Get it.